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3: 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VAX-D is so successful, it's been seen on ABC, CBS, and NBC News. 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
5: 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I'm Dr. Keith Solomon, D.C. from the Long Island Disc Decompression Center. 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This, in turn, forces nutrients into the disc and gives the spine the space it needs so that there is less irritation on the spinal nerves, which is causing the pain. VAX-D is so successful, it's been seen on ABC, CBS, and NBC News. 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
2: 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This, in turn, forces nutrients into the disc and gives the spine the space it needs so that there is less irritation on the spinal nerves, which is causing the pain. VAX-D is so successful, it's been seen on ABC, CBS, and NBC News. 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
1: Is she really going out with him?
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0: Now, your WHLI New York Cancer and Blood Specialists forecast from Long Island meteorologist Pat Pagano.
1: Dry air holds through the weekend. Mainly sunny, a refreshing breeze today, low 80s. Clear tonight, near 60. Mostly sunny, breezy, and pleasant on Saturday, 75 to 80. Father's Day Sunday, sun with afternoon clouds with a high of 80. Periods of rain Monday, low 70s. Partly cloudy Tuesday, 75 to 80. In the Weather Center, I'm meteorologist Pat Pagano. 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
0: 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Now, WHLI Long Island traffic.
2: A little heavy on the LIE westbound heading into Queens. The northern state is quiet. The southern state's moving well. The Cross Island has a little bit of volume northbound heading up towards the Long Island Expressway. Sunrise Highway jammed up eastbound heading into the Shinnecock Locks. It's day two of the U.S. Open. No major delays on the other roadways. No delays on the trains. The Long Island Railroad is running on or close to schedule system-wide. If you have a traffic tip, call 955-NEWS. I'm John Lynch with Long Island Traffic.
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5: Now, your WHLI New York Cancer and Blood Specialists forecast from Long Island meteorologist Pat Pagano.
6: Dry air holds through the weekend. Mainly sunny, a refreshing breeze today, low 80s. Clear tonight, near 60. Mostly sunny, breezy, and pleasant on Saturday, 75 to 80. Father's Day Sunday, sun with afternoon clouds with a high of 80. Periods of rain Monday, low 70s. Partly cloudy Tuesday, 75 to 80. In the Weather Center, I'm meteorologist Pat Pagano. 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
1: Today is Juneteenth, a federal holiday, so many government services will be closed today, including post offices, federal offices, the New York Stock Exchange and NASDAQ, along with most banks. There will be no regular U.S. postal mail delivery today, although UPS and FedEx are expected to operate with their normal schedule. Convicted serial killer Rex Uhrman has been transferred from Long Island to Greenhaven Correctional Facility in Dutchess County, where he's undergoing intake processing. Uhrman was sentenced Wednesday to life in prison without parole. State correction officials say he'll later be assigned to a permanent prison based on security and medical evaluations. An estimated 2 million fans packed the streets of Lower Manhattan yesterday to celebrate the New York Knicks' first NBA championship in 53 years. The ticker tape parade along the Canyon of Heroes is being called one of the largest celebrations in New York City history. Today is day two of the U.S. Open at Shinnecock Hills. Last night, the Mets beat Philadelphia 6-4. The Yankees lost to the White Sox 5-1. With your Long Island News update, I'm John Lynch.
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and Pleasant on Saturday, 75 to 80. Father's Day Sunday, sun with afternoon clouds with a high of 80. Periods of rain Monday, low 70s. Partly cloudy Tuesday, 75 to 80. In the Weather Center, I'm meteorologist Pat Pagano. On the new 104.7 WHLI.

0: Now, your WHLI New York Cancer and Blood Specialists forecast from Long Island meteorologist Pat Pagano.
1: Dry air holds through the weekend. Mainly sunny, a refreshing breeze today, low 80s. Clear tonight, near 60. Mostly sunny, breezy.

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1: Pretty quiet out there so far this morning. Juneteenth holiday today, so a lot of people are off. There's a little bit of volume on the LIE westbound heading into Queens. The Cross Island a little slow northbound heading towards the Long Island Expressway. Outside of that, everything else is moving well, except if you're going out to the Hamptons. Sunrise Highway jammed up eastbound heading into the Shinnecock Locks. The U.S. Open going on today. There's extra trains on the Long Island Railroad heading out to the U.S. Open. All the other trains are running on or close. I'm John Lynch with Long Island Traffic.
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0: Now, your WHLI New York Cancer and Blood Specialist's forecast from Long Island meteorologist Pat Pagano.
1: Dry air holds through the weekend. Mainly sunny, a refreshing breeze today, low 80s. Clear tonight, near 60. Mostly sunny, breezy, and pleasant on Saturday, 75 to 80. Father's Day Sunday, sun with afternoon clouds with a high of 80. Periods of rain Monday, low 70s. Partly cloudy Tuesday, 75 to 80. In the Weather Center, I'm meteorologist Pat Pagano.
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1: It's a very quiet commute this morning with the Juneteenth holiday. A lot of people are off, so we're not seeing too much traffic out there. The southern state is quiet, so is the northern state. The LIE has a little bit of volume both ways by the Queens line. Sunrise Highway is jammed up heading into the Hamptons, heading out to the U.S. Open. Right now, it is a slow ride, so give yourself extra time. If you're taking the trains, the Long Island Railroad is running extra trains out to the U.S. Open. They're running on or close. If you have a traffic tip, call 955-NEWS. I'm John Lynch with Long Island Traffic.
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0: Now, your WHLI New York Cancer and Blood Specialist's forecast from Long Island meteorologist Pat Pagano.
11: Dry air holds through the weekend. Mainly sunny, a refreshing breeze today, low 80s. Clear tonight, near 60. Mostly sunny, breezy, and pleasant on Saturday, 75 to 80. Father's Day Sunday, sun with afternoon clouds with a high of 80. Periods of rain Monday, low 70s. Partly cloudy Tuesday, 75 to 80. In the Weather Center, I'm meteorologist Pat Pagano. On the new 104.7 WHLI.

0: Now, WHLI Long Island traffic.
1: It's a little slow westbound on the LIE by Glen Cove Road. A little bit of volume both ways over by the Queens Line. No major delays on the expressway. No problems on the Northern State or Southern State. If you're heading out to the Hamptons for the U.S. Open, it's very heavy on Sunrise Highway heading into Southampton. It's going to be like that all weekend long. No major problems on the trains. The Long Island Railroad is running on or close. I'm John Lynch with Long Island Traffic.
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1: Today is Juneteenth, a federal holiday, so many government services will be closed today, including post offices, federal offices, the New York Stock Exchange and NASDAQ, along with most banks. There will be no regular U.S. postal mail delivery today, although UPS and FedEx are expected to operate with their normal schedule. Convicted serial killer Rex Uhrman has been transferred from Long Island to Greenhaven Correctional Facility in Dutchess County, where he's undergoing intake processing. Uhrman was sentenced Wednesday to life in prison without parole. State correction officials say he'll later be assigned to a permanent prison based on security and medical evaluations. An estimated 2 million fans packed the streets of Lower Manhattan yesterday to celebrate the New York Knicks' first NBA championship in 53 years. The ticker tape parade along the Canyon of Heroes is being called one of the largest celebrations in New York City history. Today is day two of the U.S. Open at Shinnecock Hills. Last night, the Mets beat Philadelphia 6-4. The Yankees lost to the White Sox 5-1. With your Long Island News update, I'm John Lynch.
2: 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I'm Dr. Keith Solomon, D.C. from the Long Island Disc Decompression Center. 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Well, I'm here to tell you that there's another option, and it doesn't involve surgery. 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This, in turn, forces nutrients into the disc and gives the spine the space it needs so that there is less irritation on the spinal nerves, which is causing the pain. VAX-D is so successful, it's been seen on ABC, CBS, and NBC News. 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

98.7 WHLI. They will be at Northwell Health at Jones Beach Dance and Wantagh with Styx on Thursday, July 23rd. They're calling it the Windy Cities Tour. Maybe it'll be a little windy that night, right? Here's Steppenwolf.

0: Now, your WHLI New York Cancer and Blood Specialist forecast from Long Island meteorologist Pat Pagano.
1: Dry air holds through the weekend. Mainly sunny, a refreshing breeze today, low 80s. Clear tonight, near 60. Mostly sunny, breezy, and pleasant on Saturday, 75 to 80. Father's Day Sunday, sun with afternoon clouds with a high of 80. Periods of rain Monday, low 70s. Partly cloudy Tuesday, 75 to 80. In the Weather Center, I'm meteorologist Pat Pagano.
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0: WHLI Long Island traffic.
1: There's eastbound delays on the LIE by Shelter Rock Road. They're working on clearing out an accident there. There's westbound delays heading into Queens. The northern state a little slow both ways by the Queens line. The southern state has some eastbound delays by the Meadowbrook. The Cross Island slow northbound heading up towards the Long Island Expressway. Sunrise Highway jammed heading into Southampton on the eastbound side. The U.S. Open going on today and all weekend long. The Long Island Railroad is on or close. I'm John Lynch with Long Island Traffic.
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0: Now, your WHLI New York Cancer and Blood Specialists forecast from Long Island meteorologist Pat Pagano.
1: Dry air holds through the weekend. Mainly sunny, a refreshing breeze today, low 80s. Clear tonight, near 60. Mostly sunny, breezy, and pleasant on Saturday, 75 to 80. Father's Day Sunday, sun with afternoon clouds with a high of 80. Periods of rain Monday, low 70s. Partly cloudy Tuesday, 75 to 80. In the Weather Center, I'm meteorologist Pat Pagano. 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
0: 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Now, WHLI Long Island traffic.
3: There's some pretty heavy delays on the LIE eastbound heading into Shelter Rock Road. There's an accident there taking out a lane. Some westbound delays heading into Queens. The northern state has eastbound delays coming in from Queens. The southern state is slow eastbound over by the Meadowbrook. Sunrise Highway jammed up eastbound heading into Southampton. The U.S. Open going on today. The Long Island Railroad is running on or close with extra trains heading out to the U.S. Open all weekend long. I'm John Lynch with Long Island Traffic.
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0: Now, your WHLI New York Cancer and Blood Specialist forecast from Long Island meteorologist Pat Pagano.
10: Dry air holds through the weekend. Mainly sunny, a refreshing breeze today, low 80s. Clear tonight, near 60. Mostly sunny, breezy, and pleasant on Saturday, 75 to 80. Father's Day Sunday, sun with afternoon clouds with a high of 80. Periods of rain Monday, low 70s. Partly cloudy Tuesday, 75 to 80. In the Weather Center, I'm meteorologist Pat Pagano.
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0: WHLI Long Island traffic.
1: Still got some delays on the LIE eastbound heading into Shelter Rock Road, but the earlier accident there has been cleared. Westbound delays on the LIE heading into Queens. The northern state a little slow eastbound coming in from Queens. The southern state is quiet right now. Sunrise Highway jammed up eastbound heading into Southampton with the U.S. Open going on. The Long Island Railroad is on or close. If you have a traffic tip, call 955-NEWS.
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1: Today is Juneteenth, a federal holiday, so many government services will be closed today, including post offices, federal offices, the New York Stock Exchange and NASDAQ, along with most banks. There will be no regular U.S. postal mail delivery today, although UPS and FedEx are expected to operate with their normal schedule. Convicted serial killer Rex Uhrman has been transferred from Long Island to Greenhaven Correctional Facility in Dutchess County, where he's undergoing intake processing. Uhrman was sentenced Wednesday to life in prison without parole. State correction officials say he'll later be assigned to a permanent prison based on security and medical evaluations. An estimated 2 million fans packed the streets of Lower Manhattan yesterday to celebrate the New York Knicks' first NBA championship in 53 years. The ticker tape parade along the Canyon of Heroes is being called one of the largest celebrations in New York City history. Today is day two of the U.S. Open at Shinnecock Hills. Last night, the Mets beat Philadelphia 6-4. The Yankees lost to the White Sox 5-1. With your Long Island News update, I'm John Lynch.
2: I'm John Tesh, and coming up, having a complex vocabulary can make you seem more intelligent. But in a moment, I'll explain why a new survey found that using too many big words can be a problem. It's next in today's Intelligence for Your Life Minute.
3: One of life's greatest mysteries has finally been solved.
4: Who let the dogs out?
5: Spruce!
3: It's Spruce, the weed and grass killer that's safe for use around people, pets, and bees. When used as directed, spray the leaves for visible results in just 1 hour, and dead weeds in just 1 day. You spray, they play. Spruce, pet friendly, weed deadly. Find wherever weed killers are sold.
2: So having a complex vocabulary can make us seem more intelligent, but now we know using too many big words can be a turnoff. This comes from a new survey. A majority of people assumed the person with a complex vocabulary was very smart. Some of the words that can make you sound smarter include articulate, brevity, accolade, and caveat. But there's one big caveat to the research. You need to know what your big word of choice means. And the survey found that half of adults use words they don't know the meaning of just to appear smarter. And 1 out of 4 people find people who use big words unnecessarily to be untrustworthy. So what should people who love big words do? Communication expert Ellen Jovin says we should tailor our words to our audience, so keep it short and simple unless you're talking to somebody you know well. I'm John Tesh with today's Intelligence for Your Life Minute.
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0: Now, your WHLI New York Cancer and Blood Specialist forecast from Long Island meteorologist Pat Pagano.
1: Dry air holds through the weekend. Mainly sunny, a refreshing breeze today, low 80s. Clear tonight, near 60. Mostly sunny, breezy, and pleasant on Saturday, 75 to 80. Father's Day Sunday, sun with afternoon clouds with a high of 80. Periods of rain Monday, low 70s. Partly cloudy Tuesday, 75 to 80. In the Weather Center, I'm meteorologist Pat Pagano. On the new 104.7 WHLI.

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1: now. WHLI Long Island traffic.
2: There's some delays on the LIE both ways at Glen Cove Road. Then it's heavy both ways at the Queens line. The northern state slow eastbound coming in from Queens. The southern state has eastbound delays by the Wausau. Sunrise Highway heavy eastbound heading into Southampton. The Long Island Railroad is on or close. I'm John Lynch with Long Island traffic.
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3: It's a little slow on the LIE both ways by Glen Cove Road. Some delays both ways by the Queens line. The Northern State heavy eastbound coming in from Queens. The Southern State has some eastbound delays by the Meadowbrook. Some eastbound delays by the Seaford Oyster Bay. The Cross Island is slow northbound heading towards the Long Island Expressway. The Long Island Railroad is on or close. I'm John Lynch with Long Island Traffic.
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5: Can you be prosecuted for maliciously giving the police an incorrect statement? The court frowned over this question in the case of the ruinous rumor. I'm Curtis Howard with today's Point of Law. Jane Berkeley had never liked her neighbor, Drew Thomas. She detested his manners, his politics, and his wife, Clarissa. She suspected that Clarissa whispered remarks about her, so to cover her bases, she got in a few shots of her own. She told friends that Drew gambled and that his wife was probably having an affair. One evening, as she returned home from her bridge club, Jane saw an auto accident. A sedan that looked just like the Thomas car hurtled through an arterial stop, hit an elderly man, and sped off. Jane told the police what she had seen. She said, "It was Drew Thomas's car. He was driving too fast, as always." The officer said, "Are you sure it was Mr. Thomas?" Jane replied, "I wouldn't say so if I weren't sure." The police investigated. They discovered that Drew was at a Rotary Club luncheon at the time of the accident, and Clarissa was becoming a blonder blonde at her hairdresser's. They also found no incriminating marks on their car. Eventually, they found the real offender, who had concealed his car so it took weeks of investigation to find him. The chief of police, who had relied on Jane's statement, was angry. He said to the district attorney, "This woman has cost the county thousands of dollars by giving phony information. I think we should make an example of her." The DA agreed and had her arrested. In court, the DA said, "Our municipal code makes it a crime to give the police a false report which interferes with or misleads the police. Jane Berkeley made such a report and caused hundreds of man-hours to be lost as a result. She should be convicted." Jane's attorney replied, "The law here is too vague and too indefinite to be enforceable. A false report may contain a single slight error, or it may be 100% wrong. Criminal statutes like this must be definite and not leave any chance for misconstruction." What did the court do about the ruinous rumor? We'll return with the court's verdict in a moment.
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5: Can you be prosecuted for maliciously giving the police an incorrect report? 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So, despite Jane's malicious intentions, she is not guilty of violating the city code concerning police reports. 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
0: Now, your WHLI New York Cancer and Blood Specialist forecast from Long Island meteorologist Pat Pagano.
6: Dry air holds through the weekend. Mainly sunny, a refreshing breeze today, low 80s. Clear tonight, near 60. Mostly sunny, breezy, and pleasant on Saturday, 75 to 80. Father's Day Sunday, sun with afternoon clouds with a high of 80. Periods of rain Monday, low 70s. Partly cloudy Tuesday, 75 to 80. In the Weather Center, I'm meteorologist Pat Pagano.
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1: 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I'm Dr. Keith Solomon, D.C. from the Long Island Disc Decompression Center. 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VAX-D is so successful, it's been seen on ABC, CBS, and NBC News. 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

0: 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Wouldn't it be nice if we were older? 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

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Also Stevie Wonder with Superstition. He was one of the many artists who performed at the grand opening of the Presidential Library for President Obama in Chicago yesterday. And Chicago here at WHLI. Right.

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I'm John Daniels. 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

There's Simon and Garfunkel as we get into another 11 great songs in a row commercial-free. 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

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I can all but guarantee it's on the list. 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It is free. 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
4: Can you be prosecuted for maliciously giving the police an incorrect statement? The court frowned over this question in the case of the ruinous rumor. I'm Curtis Howard with today's Point of Law. Jane Berkeley had never liked her neighbor, Drew Thomas. She detested his manners, his politics, and his wife, Clarissa. She suspected that Clarissa whispered remarks about her, so to cover her bases, she got in a few shots of her own. She told friends that Drew gambled and that his wife was probably having an affair. One evening, as she returned home from her bridge club, Jane saw an auto accident. A sedan that looked just like the Thomas car hurtled through an arterial stop, hit an elderly man, and sped off. Jane told the police what she had seen. She said, "It was Drew Thomas's car. He was driving too fast, as always." The officer said, "Are you sure it was Mr. Thomas?" Jane replied, "I wouldn't say so if I weren't sure." The police investigated. They discovered that Drew was at a Rotary Club luncheon at the time of the accident, and Clarissa was becoming a blonder blonde at her hairdresser's. They also found no incriminating marks on their car. Eventually, they found the real offender, who had concealed his car so it took weeks of investigation to find him. The chief of police, who had relied on Jane's statement, was angry. He said to the district attorney, "This woman has cost the county thousands of dollars by giving phony information. I think we should make an example of her." The DA agreed and had her arrested. In court, the DA said, "Our municipal code makes it a crime to give the police a false report which interferes with or misleads the police. Jane Berkeley made such a report and caused hundreds of man-hours to be lost as a result. She should be convicted." Jane's attorney replied, "The law here is too vague and too indefinite to be enforceable. A false report may contain a single slight error, or it may be 100% wrong. Criminal statutes like this must be definite and not leave any chance for misconstruction." What did the court do about the ruinous rumor? We'll return with the court's verdict in a moment.
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4: Can you be prosecuted for maliciously giving the police an incorrect report? Not in a case like this, a California court said. A report is a voluntary piece of information given to the police to have them take some action. That wasn't the case here. Jane was questioned and answered untruthfully. However, she was making a statement, not a report. Such statements are not covered by the law and should not be. Otherwise, people questioned would hesitate to give frank answers, and this would hinder the detection of crime. So, despite Jane's malicious intentions, she is not guilty of violating the city code concerning police reports. It's a point of law.
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There's Jim Croce from Long Island's new 104.7 WHLI. You're having a little fun in the summertime on Tuesday. If you're going to see James Taylor at the beach, maybe you won your tickets from us at WHLI after the show, about 11 o'clock. 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

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They referred to him as, quote, a truly authentic, warm person with a heart as big as the ocean.

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1: 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If you or someone you know is struggling, call 516-227-TALK. 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
9: In Bellmore, there's an accident on Bellmore Avenue at Broad Street. Also in Uniondale, watch for a crash on Davis Avenue near Southern. The Southern State Parkway is slow eastbound Eagle Avenue to Peninsula, then more delays from 106 to Route 110, and on the westbound side from Newbridge Road to Baldwin Road. Over on the Northern State Parkway, a heavy ride both directions from the Queens Line to Willis Avenue. Same story over on the Long Island Expressway. LIRR is on or close. I'm Jen Riley with Long Island Traffic.
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0: WHLI Long Island traffic.
1: In Old Westbury, there's an accident on the North Service Road and Wheatley Road. Watch for some delays there. Then over to the Northern State Parkway. A slow ride both ways from the Grand Central to Willis Avenue. Picks up again on the Northern from the Meadowbrook Parkway to the Wantagh Parkway. Over on the expressway, a very heavy ride in pockets, but there are a lot of them. Both directions from the Queens Line to Glencoe Road. And over on the southern, the westbound side is a problem tonight from the Wantagh Parkway to the Cross Island. LIRR does have some cancellations on the Oyster Bay branch. I'm Jen Riley with Long Island Traffic. WHL.

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2: Now, WHLI Long Island traffic.
5: There's just a lot of volume on the expressway, both directions from the Queens Line out towards Shelter Rock Road and on the eastbound side of the Northern State Parkway from the Clearview to Roslyn Road. You have heavy delays on the Southern State Parkway eastbound from 106 out towards Route 110 and on the westbound side from Merrick Avenue. And really, true to the Cross Island, it's pretty much pockets of movement at this point, but it's a very heavy ride. LIRR has some cancellations on the Oyster Bay branch for equipment troubles and delays on the Montauk and Ronkonkoma lines.
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Good times indeed from Chic as part of 11 great songs in a row, commercial free with me, John Daniels. Got the Stones on the way, Supremes, Eric Clapton, and Dionne Warwick here from WHLI.

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1: There's an accident on the Southern State Parkway eastbound by exit 16 for Franklin Avenue. Delays are going back to the Bell Parkway. More delays on the eastbound side from the Meadowbrook to Route 110, and then on the westbound side of the Southern from the Wantagh Parkway to Eagle Avenue. A crash on the expressway westbound by exit 40 for Jericho Turnpike, and then further west you have heavy delays from Glen Cove Road heading into Queens. LIRR has some cancellations on the Oyster Bay and Port Jeff lines.
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0: WHLI Long Island traffic.
1: There's an accident on the westbound LIE between exits 40 and 39. Then it stays slow past the crash all the way on the westbound side to the Clearview Expressway. A crash on the Seventh State Parkway eastbound by exit 16. More eastbound delays, Belmore Avenue to 135. And then on the westbound side, a very heavy ride on the southern from Route 110 to 135. And then again from the Meadowbrook Parkway to Peninsula Boulevard. And the Northern State Parkway picks up some delays westbound from the Meadowbrook to the Grand Central. LIRR has delays in the Montauk lines and delays in a cancellation on the Oyster Bay branch.
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4: Now, WHLI Long Island traffic.
5: There's an accident on the Southern State Parkway eastbound by exit 16 for Franklin Avenue. Then you have more delays further east from Belmore Road to 135. Westbound on the Southern, really jam-packed in pockets from 109 to Eagle Avenue. A crash in Old Westbury on North Service Road and Wheatley Road. Watch out for some delays there. The Northern State Parkway picks up a lot of volume both ways from the Grand Central to IU Willits Road, then eastbound from the Meadowbrook to 1067. And over on the expressway, watch for some delays westbound from 1067 heading into Queens. LIRR is on our close.
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